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1: Sorry you've left me card at home.
2: 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That's three times on the run. If you're late again, the supervisor said we're going to put you on daily signing.

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